0: They didn't know it.
1: Pero ellos no lo sabían.
0: They were being visited and they didn't recognize it.
1: Ellos estaban siendo visitados y no lo reconocieron.
0: Who visited them?
1: ¿Quién les visitó?
0: God.
1: Dios.
0: God came down.
1: Dios bajó.
0: And visited them.
1: Dios descendió y los visitó.
0: Look at what the scriptures tell us in John chapter 1.
1: Veamos lo que dice las escrituras en Juan capítulo 1.
0: It says in verse 6, there was a man sent from God whose name was John. John 1, 6.
1: Juan 1, 6. Hubo un hombre enviado a Dios, el cual se llamaba Juan.
0: The same came for a witness, to bear witness of the light, that all men through him might believe.
1: Este vino por testimonio, para que diese testimonio de la luz, a fin de que todos creyesen por él.
0: He was not that light, but was sent to bear witness of that light.
1: No era la luz, sino para que diese testimonio de la luz.
0: That was the true light which lighteth every man that cometh into the world.
1: Aquella luz verdadera que alumbra a todo hombre venía a este mundo.
0: He, the true light, was in the world. And the world was made by him, and the world knew him not.
1: En el mundo estaba, y el mundo por él fue hecho, pero el mundo no le conoció.
0: He came to his own, and his own received him not.
1: A lo suyo vino, y los suyos no le recibieron.
0: This was the situation of Israel.
1: Esta era la situación de
0: Israel. A visitation from heaven.
1: Una visita del cielo.
0: Not Gabriel visiting someone in Israel.
1: No Gabriel visitando a alguien en Israel.
0: Not just any great prophet being sent to the people of God.
1: No solo un gran profeta siendo enviado al pueblo de Dios.
0: No, but the Son of God himself. God descended to dwell among his people.
1: No, pero el Hijo mismo de Dios, Dios mismo descendió para morar entre su pueblo.
0: Verse 14 says, the Word was made flesh and dwelt among us. And we beheld his glory, the glory as of the only begotten of the Father, full of grace and truth.
1: El versículo 14 dice, y aquel verbo fue hecho carne, y habitó entre nosotros, y vimos su gloria, gloria como el unigénito del Padre, lleno de gracia y de verdad.
0: What was the purpose of this visit?
1: ¿Cuál era el propósito de esta visita?
0: It was to communicate grace and truth.
1: Era comunicar gracia y verdad.
0: To reveal the glory of the Father to the chosen people.
1: Revelar la gloria de Dios al pueblo escogido.
0: Look at what Jesus says in chapter 3.
1: Veamos lo que dice Jesús en el capítulo 3.
0: John. Verse 17. John 3, 17.
1: Juan 3, 17.
0: Let's read verse 16. For God so loved the world that he gave his only begotten Son, that whosoever believeth in him should not perish, but have everlasting life.
1: Leamos primero el 16, porque de tal manera amó Dios al mundo que ha dado a su Hijo unigénito, que todo aquel que en él cree no se pierda, mas tenga vida eterna.
0: So this visitation was one of love.
1: Así que esta visita fue una de amor.
0: At the bottom, at the foundation of this visit from heaven was love.
1: A la fundación de esta visita era amor.
0: It wasn't judgment.
1: No era juicio.
0: It wasn't condemnation.
1: No era condenación.
0: It was for salvation and blessing.
1: Era para salvación y para bendición.
0: Look at verse 17.
1: Veamos versículo 17.
0: For God sent not his Son into the world to condemn the world, but that the world through him might be saved.
1: Porque no envió Dios a su Hijo al mundo para condenar al mundo, sino para que el mundo sea salvo por él.
0: So this was a time of Israel's visitation.
1: Así que esta era el tiempo de la visitación de Israel.
0: God was in the midst of the people.
1: Dios estaba entre el pueblo.
0: The servant of God was sent before to proclaim the kingdom of heaven is at hand.
1: El siervo de Dios fue mandado antes para proclamar el reino de Dios está a mano.
0: Repent, because the kingdom of heaven is at hand.
1: Arrepiéntanse porque el reino del cielo está en camino, a mano.
0: Jesus himself preached the same thing. Repent,

0: with her vision on health reform in 1863, and her guidance of Adventist education.
1: Ellen White had a great burden, and it was not just her burden, it was what God placed on her shoulders and in her mind to help the church develop in so many different ways. Education was absolutely key and fundamental to how the church was to progress, especially dealing with young people and helping them to focus their attention on things that are eternal, things that are positive, things that are biblical, and not allow the world around them to squeeze them into its mold. So the spirit of prophecy has been instrumental from the beginning, laying out what we call the blueprint of education, helping establish not only primary schools, secondary schools, but also colleges and universities that will help to form the characters of young people and also equip them for service for the Lord.

0: Ellen White was one of the founders of the Seventh-day Adventist movement. She was a 19th century religious figure which became really prominent because of her special claims that that she had. After the Great Disappointment in 1844, Ellen White claimed that she had visionary experiences. By the way, this was not something unusual. These charismatic visionary experiences were something that the 19th century Christians saw. It was not something, whoa, she's having visions.
1: The first vision that she had, she was about 17. Can you imagine a sick little girl having a vision and going out and telling grown men? Now, this is 19th century America. Women didn't speak in public. Actually, they were beginning to, but this was pretty adventurous. And for a girl, particularly such a scrawny little, a tiny little, sick little girl, to saying, God talks to me. that was pretty serious. And so it wasn't easy for people to accept this. But as they began to see what she was saying, as they began to compare it with Scripture, and to see that, hey, she really does have a message from God.
2: That began her work for the Lord. It was not a work that she really wanted. In fact, she didn't want to do it first. And the Lord encouraged her to do that. In fact, the Lord had called two other men to do the work, and they refused. And the Lord said that he would go to the weakest of the weak, which, of course, the role of women in those days was not very good.

0: A questão de saber se Ellen White foi uma profetisa verdadeira ou não é algo, em certo sentido, subjetivo. 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
1: Ellen White, as she has always said, was God's messenger. God gave her usually through vision, but other forms of inspiration, even when she read other material outside of denominational material, she was inspired. This is consistent with the Word of God, or that is not consistent with the Word of God. And so Ellen White was the one to receive God's messages and then to give those messages. Some would say interpret those messages or translate those messages to the church. God did not dictate word for word to Ellen White, and she did not take dictation word for word what God said, but God gave her concepts. God gave her some specific messages. And you know, as you read, sometimes she was more emphatic about that. She would say, I was shown, or the messenger said to me, the angel that God sent said to me. But she received these messages and then she shared them on with the church. Beyond that, she was also a counselor, which is a little different than just reporting the message. She gave counsel, she gave advice. She drew on her spirit of discernment and the wisdom that the Lord had given her to understand how to apply the messages that the Lord had given. The Lord talked about modesty, but what does that mean every day on our feet on this ground? And so she gave some interpretation and some advice. And there were times that it was a little more than that. She had to identify error, and she had to call it by its name. So she had sort of a broad role.

0: was descending to heal them.
1: Dios estaba descendiendo para curarlos.
0: To restore them.
1: Para restaurarlos.
0: But they didn't know it.
1: Pero ellos no lo sabían.
0: They were being visited and they didn't recognize it.
1: Ellos estaban siendo visitados y no lo reconocían.

0: a man sent from God whose name was John. John 1, 6.
1: Juan 1, 6. Hubo un hombre enviado a Dios, el cual se llamaba Juan.
0: The same came for a witness, to bear witness of the light, that all men through him might believe.
1: Este vino por testimonio, para que diese testimonio de la luz, a fin de que todos creyesen por él.
0: He was not that light, but was sent to bear witness of that light.
1: No era la luz, sino para que diese testimonio de la luz.
0: That was the true light which lighteth every man that cometh into the world.
1: Aquella luz verdadera que alumbra a todo hombre venía a este mundo.
0: He, the true light, was in the world. And the world was made by him, and the world knew him not.
1: En el mundo estaba, y el mundo por él fue hecho, pero el mundo no le conoció.
0: He came to his own, and his own received him not.
1: A lo suyo vino, y los suyos no le recibieron.
0: This was the situation of Israel.
1: Esta era la situación de
0: Israel. A visitation from heaven.
1: Una visita del cielo.
0: Not Gabriel visiting someone in Israel.
1: No Gabriel visitando a alguien en Israel.
0: Not just any great prophet being sent to the people of God.
1: No solo un gran profeta siendo enviado al pueblo de Dios.
0: No, but the Son of God himself. God descended to dwell among his people.
1: No, pero el Hijo mismo de Dios, Dios mismo descendió para morar entre su pueblo.
0: Verse 14 says, the Word was made flesh and dwelt among us. And we beheld his glory, the glory as of the only begotten of the Father, full of grace and truth.
1: El versículo 14 dice, y aquel verbo fue hecho carne, y habitó entre nosotros, y vimos su gloria, gloria como el unigénito del Padre, lleno de gracia y de verdad.
0: What was the purpose of this visit?
1: ¿Cuál era el propósito de esta visita?
0: It was to communicate grace and truth.
1: Era comunicar gracia y verdad.
0: To reveal the glory of the Father to the chosen people.
1: Revelar la gloria de Dios al pueblo escogido.
0: Look at what Jesus says in chapter 3.
1: Veamos lo que dice Jesús en el capítulo 3.
0: John? Verse 17. John 3:17.
1: Juan 3:17.
0: Let's read verse 16. For God so loved the world that he gave his only begotten Son, that whosoever believeth in him should not perish, but have everlasting life.
1: Leamos primero el 16, porque de tal manera amó Dios al mundo que ha dado a su Hijo unigénito, para que todo aquel que en él cree no se pierda, mas tenga vida eterna.
0: So this visitation was one of love.
1: Así que esta visita fue una de amor.
0: At the bottom, at the foundation of this visit from heaven was love.
1: A la fundación de esta visita era amor.
0: It wasn't judgment.
1: No era juicio.
0: It wasn't condemnation.
1: No era condenación.
0: It was for salvation and blessing.
1: Era para salvación y para bendición.
0: Look at verse 17.
1: Veamos versículo 17.
0: For God sent not his Son into the world to condemn the world, but that the world through him might be saved.
1: Porque no envió Dios a su Hijo al mundo para condenar al mundo, sino para que el mundo sea salvo por él.
0: So this was a time of Israel's visitation.
1: Así que esta era el tiempo de la visitación de Israel.
0: God was in the midst of the people.
1: Dios estaba entre el pueblo.
0: The servant of God was sent before to proclaim the kingdom of heaven is at hand.
1: El siervo de Dios fue mandado antes para proclamar el reino de Dios está a mano.
0: Repent, because the kingdom of heaven is at hand.
1: Arrepiéntanse porque el reino del cielo está en camino, a mano.
0: Jesus himself preached the same thing. Repent, because the kingdom of heaven is at hand.
1: Jesús mismo predicó lo mismo. Arrepiéntanse porque el reino del cielo está pronto.
0: The king had descended.
1: El rey había descendido.
0: But they didn't know.
1: Pero ellos no sabían.
0: Why?
1: ¿Por qué?
0: How couldn't they see it?
1: ¿Por qué no lo podían ver?
0: Well, just like what happens many times when God visits his people.
1: Al igual que ocurre muchas veces cuando Dios visita su pueblo.
0: It wasn't in a time when everything was perfect.
1: No era un tiempo cuando todo estaba perfecto.
0: No, Everybody had their